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NPCFC is dedicated to distributing food to low and fixed income families in the northern portion of Pennsylvania County, which includes the region from Tight Squeeze north to the Campbell County line. The goal is to improve the quality of life of those in need and give them hope for the future. If you'd like to volunteer your time to this cause, call Northern Pennsylvania County Food Center at 434-248-0147.

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Well, you still can. Saturday afternoon at 4 on Retro Hits with me, Al Baby, the Super Greek. 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

0: in a world that seems restless, where so many people have depression, maybe that's you, anxiety, suicide is on the rise. So many people don't see a way out in a world full of chaos. Jesus says, come to me, all who are weary and heavy burdened, and I will give you rest. 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It's me, Donald, here. 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

0: It's a non-stop oldies party, and you pick the music. 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

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We've already checked under the bed and in the closet. There are no monsters. 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

0: 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Hi, this is Al Bibi, inviting you to join me Saturday afternoon at 4. 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

station to hear your favorite song? 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Saturday afternoon at 4 on Retro Hits with me, Al Baby, the Super Greek. 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Talk

0: Back in 1980, Johnny Lee was looking for love in all the wrong places. My name is Pastor Tyler from Bethlehem Baptist Church. Love may seem elusive, but God displays His love for us in a one-of-a-kind way. The Bible says, "In this is love, not that we loved God, but that He loved us and sent His Son as the atoning sacrifice for our sins." If you'd like to learn more, join us Sundays at 11 a.m. at 2333 Whispering Pines Road in Brosville.
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Saturday afternoon at 4 on Retro Hits with me, Al Baby, the Super Greek. 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

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Whether you're broke or evergreen, you're black, white, beige, Chola descent, you're Lebanese, you're Orient. 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

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We've already checked under the bed and in the closet. There are no monsters. 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

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Saturday afternoon at 4 on Retro Hits with me, Al Baby, the Super Greek. 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
3: Naeem Calloway said, "Sometimes the smallest step in the right direction ends up being the biggest step of your life. 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
4: Good morning. With the latest, I'm Ryan Stone. The Danville, Pennsylvania Regional Industrial Facility Authority will hold a special call meeting on Monday to vote on selling land to SAC3 Acquisition Company, LLC. The company is wanting to purchase nearly 3,000 acres at the Southern Virginia megasite at Berry Hill, which would be a $100 billion investment over a 30-year performance period. The company would also create at least 2,500 new jobs. RIFA will vote on the sale on Monday at 2. One man was arrested following a homicide in Pennsylvania County on Sunday. Deputies and investigators responded to a home in the 5800 block of Cascade Road and found the body of 39-year-old Myra Gonzalez Galvin. 25-year-old Luis Ascasio Padilla was taken into custody and charged with first-degree murder, among other charges. A young child was located inside the residence unharmed and was released to family members. One person was killed and another was rescued during a fire in Danville on Tuesday. The Danville Fire Department responded to the reported structure fire in the 1200 block of Halifax Road. Firefighters rescued one occupant from the home. A second occupant was found deceased inside the residence. The fire is currently under investigation by the Danville Fire Marshal's Office in partnership with the Danville Police Department. And now you're up to date. I'm Ryan Stone.
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0: 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This week in the news, right after this. One sound, thousands in cash. That's what's waiting for you with the WBTM Popeye's Secret Sound to win. 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Be the correct caller on the Commonwealth Pharmacy Contest lines weekday afternoons at 5:45 to guess and win. 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
2: 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With the latest, I'm Ryan Stone. The Danville, Pennsylvania Regional Industrial Facility

0: Utility Authority will hold a special call meeting on Monday to vote on selling land to SAC3 Acquisition Company, LLC. The company is wanting to purchase nearly 3,000 acres at the Southern Virginia megasite at Berryhill, which will be a $100 billion investment over a 30-year performance period. The company would also create at least 2,500 new jobs. RIFA will vote on the sale on Monday at 2. One man was arrested following a homicide in Pennsylvania County on Sunday. Deputies and investigators responded to a home in the 5800 block of Cascade Road and found the body of 39-year-old Myra Gonzalez Galvin. 25-year-old Luis Ascasio Padilla was taken into custody and charged with first-degree murder, among other charges. A young child was located inside the residence unharmed and was released to family members. One person was killed and another was rescued during a fire in Danville on Tuesday. The Danville Fire Department responded to the reported structure fire in the 1200 block of Halifax Road. Firefighters rescued one occupant from the home. A second occupant was found deceased inside the residence. The fire is currently under investigation by the Danville Fire Marshal's Office in partnership with the Danville Police Department. And now you're up to date. I'm Ryan Stone.
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1: Good morning. Let's take a look at the best of your weekend. 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VIR is hosting Hyperfest this weekend. 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Blue Octopus Antiques is hosting a community yard sale that runs until 1 today. 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They'll have food on site available as well, so definitely want to check that out. At the Carrington Pavilion, they'll be hosting a community bike ride. That'll start around 9:45. It's a 7-mile course, and this is a casual ride for all levels. Just a great way to just get out, spend some time, and ride some bikes. Roswell Fire and Rescue is hosting a community day from 10 to 3 today. They'll have bounce houses, food, live demonstrations, and a lot more. At Danville Community College, they are hosting the InThrive Film Festival. That will be from 11 until 7. You can see films that were created by former incarcerees, and you can see about their stories and successes. It'll certainly be a lot of fun. Southern Virginia Higher Education Center in South Boston is hosting a cornhole tournament and food truck rodeo. Fun gets underway at noon. $30 gets you into the cornhole tournament. They'll have some food trucks. You'll be able to tour the Southern Virginia Higher Education Center and a lot more. Walker's Roadside Grill hosting a cruise-in this afternoon. 4 o'clock's your start time. 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Get out there and enjoy.
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2: Good morning. With the latest, I'm Ryan Stone. The Danville, Pennsylvania Regional Industrial Facility Authority will hold a special call meeting on Monday to vote on selling land to SAC3 Acquisition Company, LLC. The company is wanting to purchase nearly 3,000 acres of the Southern Virginia megasite at Berry Hill, which will be a $100 billion investment over a 30-year performance period. The company would also create at least 2,500 new jobs. RIFA will vote on the sale on Monday at 2. One man was arrested following a homicide in Pennsylvania County on Sunday. Deputies and investigators responded to a home in the 5800 block of Cascade Road and found the body of 39-year-old Myra Gonzalez Galvin. 25-year-old Luis Ascasio Padilla was taken into custody and charged with first-degree murder, among other charges. A young child was located inside the residence unharmed and was released to family members. One person was killed and another was rescued during a fire in Danville on Tuesday. The Danville Fire Department responded to the reported structure fire on the 1200 block of Halifax Road. Firefighters rescued one occupant from the home. A second occupant was found deceased inside the residence. The fire is currently under investigation by the Danville Fire Marshal's Office in partnership with the Danville Police Department. And now you're up to date. I'm Ryan Stone.
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8: 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Blue Octopus Antiques is hosting a community yard sale that runs until 1 today. 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At the Carrington Pavilion, they'll be hosting a community bike ride. That'll start around 9:45. It's a 7-mile course, and this is a casual ride for all levels. Just a great way to just get out, spend some time, and ride some bikes. Roswell Fire and Rescue is hosting a community day from 10 to 3 today. They'll have bounce houses, food, live demonstrations, and a lot more. At Danville Community College, they are hosting the InThrive Film Festival. That will be from 11 until 7. You can see films that were created by former incarcerees, and you can see about their stories and successes. It'll certainly be a lot of fun. Southern Virginia Higher Education Center in South Boston is hosting a cornhole tournament and food truck rodeo. Fun gets underway at noon. $30 gets you into the cornhole tournament. They'll have some food trucks. You'll be able to tour the Southern Virginia Higher Education Center and a lot more. Walker's Roadside Grill hosting a cruise-in this afternoon. 4 o'clock's your start time. 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

0: 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This week in the news, right after this. One sound, thousands in cash. 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
2: Good morning. With the latest, I'm Ryan Stone. The Danville, Pennsylvania Regional Industrial Facility Authority will hold a special call meeting on Monday to vote on selling land to SAC3 Acquisition Company, LLC. The company is wanting to purchase nearly 3,000 acres at the Southern Virginia megasite at Berry Hill, which would be a $100 billion investment over a 30-year performance period. The company would also create at least 2,500 new jobs. RIFA will vote on the sale on Monday at 2. One man was arrested following a homicide in Pennsylvania County on Sunday. Deputies and investigators responded to a home in the 5800 block of Cascade Road and found the body of 39-year-old Myra Gonzalez Galvin. 25-year-old Luis Ascasio Padilla was taken into custody and charged with first-degree murder, among other charges. A young child was located inside the residence unharmed and was released to family members. One person was killed and another was rescued during a fire in Danville on Tuesday. The Danville Fire Department responded to the reported structure fire on the 1200 block of Halifax Road. Firefighters rescued one occupant from the home. A second occupant was found deceased inside the residence. The fire is currently under investigation by the Danville Fire Marshal's Office in partnership with the Danville Police Department. And now you're up to date. I'm Ryan Stone.
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1: Good morning. Let's take a look at the best of your weekend. 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Blue Octopus Antiques is hosting a community yard sale that runs until 1 today. 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They'll have food on site available as well, so definitely want to check that out. At the Carrington Pavilion, they'll be hosting a community bike ride. That'll start around 9:45. It's a 7-mile course, and this is a casual ride for all levels. Just a great way to just get out, spend some time, and ride some bikes. Boswell Fire and Rescue is hosting a community day from 10 to 3 today. They'll have bounce houses, food, live demonstrations, and a lot more. At Danville Community College, they are hosting the InThrive Film Festival. That will be from 11 until 7. You can see films that were created by former incarcerees, and you can see about their stories and successes. It'll certainly be a lot of fun. Southern Virginia Higher Education Center in South Boston is hosting a cornhole tournament and food truck rodeo. Fun gets underway at noon. $30 gets you into the cornhole tournament. They'll have some food trucks. You'll be able to tour the Southern Virginia Higher Education Center and a lot more. Walker's Roadside Grill hosting a cruise-in this afternoon. 4 o'clock's your start time. 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

0: You know what would go good with this music? Baking a chocolate cake.
1: Yeah, you hear that?
0: Or maybe a lemon chess pie. What about a cheesecake?
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Well, you still can. Saturday afternoon at 4 on Retro Hits with me, Al Baby, the Super Greek. It's nonstop oldies,

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But does anyone ever really use the white crayon? Maybe for a highlight effect or something. 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
1: Back in 1980, Johnny Lee was looking for love in all the wrong places. My name is Pastor Tyler from Bethlehem Baptist Church. 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
1: You know what would go good with this music? 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

0: This would be a good time to go through that pile of mail.
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1: 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I put my faith in you. If you pray that prayer, I'd like to talk to you about your new journey with Christ. 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God bless.

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But does anyone ever really use the white crayon? Maybe for a highlight effect or something. 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

As everything is all right, uptight, and out of sight. Looking at 5 minutes after 4 o'clock, 84 degrees, 86 today's high temperature, and another beautiful day for Festival in the Park. They're open till 9 o'clock for that event from Baloo Park, and then again tomorrow, high noon to six. So it's a Festival in the Park weekend. It's also a Preakness weekend, in case you're interested. They'll be running that baby at 6:50, about the same time they ran the Kentucky Derby, except a different location from Laurel, Maryland for the Preakness. So that's going on. So, and then, of course, we're going on. Yes, we are, till 7 o'clock. Music from the 50s, 60s, and 70s. Were there better decades in the 50s, 60s, and 70s? Absolutely not. The best music ever from those three decades, we're going to cover some of it. There's no way you can cover all of it in 3 hours. That's the reason we keep coming back every Saturday, 4 to 7. And then when we get through, you got the best of the 80s and 90s. Tony Lorino and Throwback Nation. Well, you better get on board if your intention is to head to London. You know, in the dining car, we'll set you up with some fish and chips. Jeff Lynn and the ELOs.

Seems like it sometimes. Well, I think there's a problem downtown. You know where King Offs used to be? On that corner, across from where Patterson's drugstore used to be. We got a dead man down there. He's done expired. They tell me his name is Freddy. Here's the

member remains. His name is Danny Hutton. Chuck Negron, Corey Wells are gone. Little Three Dog Night action from Louisiana. I'm going to give you a taste of Joe.

Well, this old boy played baseball and basketball at LSU. Man out of Baton Rouge, Louisiana. We lost him in 05 at the age of 63. This is Johnny Fred and his Playboy band, because we got Judy apparently in disguise.

All right, hands up. This is the stick-up. Give me all your money. Here's Ed to write in the honeycomb.

You know, we'd be remiss if we didn't take this opportunity to wish a happy 98th birthday to Billy Martin. Yeah, if he were with us, he'd be 98. Managed the Yankees 5 times under our patent in pinstripes. Yeah, George Steinbrenner. And by the way, fired all 5 times as well.

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5: Okay, tonight, mostly cloudy, lows 60. Tomorrow, as you head to church, well, it's going to be sunny and hot. Eventually, the high will be 93. Tomorrow night, mostly clear, lows 63. And then Monday, sunny and hot, highs 94. On this Festival in the Park weekend, well, they're open till 9 o'clock this evening. Tomorrow, high noon to 6. Downtown, Al looking at 85. 86 today's high temperature, and that's your weather from 102.5 and 1330.
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Well, let me play this one for my boy, Stan the Man. Not Musial, but Lawton, who had open heart surgery several months ago and is coming along nicely, thankfully. Said he wanted to hear this one from the folks out of Philadelphia, the city of brotherly love. Presenting to you on the radio, Russell Tompkins Jr. and the Stylistics.

Well, it was a few moons ago that the lead singer of that group performed in Big D, Russell Tompkins Jr., minus the stylistics. 13 minutes away from 5 o'clock, and don't forget, everybody looking forward to Monday afternoon, long about 5:45, for the Popeye Secret Sound Game, because you have the opportunity, if you can identify the sound on Monday, to walk away $2,000 richer. So be prepared to jump on the Commonwealth Pharmacy contest line. Get through, give me your best guess, and if it's good enough, if you're specific enough, then I'm going to give you all that money Monday afternoon, $2,000. Woo! Turn me on and set me free! Marvin and Tammy, right here on the radio.

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3: 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Yeah, he's a bad one. I mean, a bad dude. You remember Little Willie, don't you? Here's the Sweet from 73.

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us. Soul. Aretha from 68, couple of minutes after 5 o'clock, 86 degrees, a little bit of a breeze out of the south at about 12 miles an hour. And if you're wondering about the festival in the park, they're going to be doing their thing this evening till 9 o'clock. And then tomorrow, high noon to 6, and that's it until next year. The annual festival in the park from big, beautiful Baloo Park. And, again, if you're interested, the Preakness. Yeah, we had the couple, we had the Kentucky Derby, what was it, a couple of weeks ago? And so it is the weekend for the Preakness from Laurel, Maryland. That race will be getting underway at the same time the Kentucky Derby ran their race at 6:50 this evening for the Preakness. So I thought we'd share that with you. And also keep in mind that... after yours truly gets through at 7 o'clock, we're going to skedaddle out of here and make room here in the control room for old Tony. You know, Lorino does that Throwback Nation radio show playing the best of the 80s and 90s. So we got it going on for you. Of course, we play 50s, 60s, and 70s. He does 80s and 90s. And, you know, between the two of us, we got it going on. That's all fact and no brag. Oh, what a fool believes almost anything.

Yeah, Michael and the Doobies, looking at 7 minutes after 5 o'clock. And here's a song that was recorded in New Haven, Connecticut, in a church basement. Here are the Five Satins with the biggest hit they ever had. A million seller from 56.

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4: They released this song in May of 66, and eventually it made it all the way to the top of the charts.

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Bad Boys of Rock and Roll. Woo, can you dig it? Huh. By the way, speaking of the Rolling Stones, they've announced a new album entitled Foreign Tongues. And it is set for release on the 10th of July, along with a new single called In the Stars. We anxiously await, do we not? I mean to tell you, you cannot keep those two guys down. The Glimmer Twins, Mick and Keith, both are 82. Holy smokes. Remember, it's not what you say that counts. It's what you don't say. Jerry Beckley, Dan Peek, Dewey Bunnell, collectively known as America, traveling that Ventura Highway.

0: You remember that game show, You Don't Say, hosted by Tom Kennedy? I mean, that was back in the day.
1: Afternoon, Allie.
0: Well, hello, Faith.
1: How are you?
0: Well, I'm pretty good. How about you, Faith?
1: I am. I'm just waiting. You know, I was just thinking, you have impeccable taste about the songs that you pick for Saturdays.
0: Well, thank you, Faith.
1: I know, but the reason I have to call in is because you have no entertainment except for when I call in and give you a hard time.
0: Oh.
1: So you need my call on Saturdays.
0: Yeah. Boy, I need that like I need a black eye. But nevertheless, it's always a pleasure to have you on board, Faith.
1: I knew you'd think that way.
0: Somebody told me that I'd better say something like that, you know, and not take the opposite approach, you understand?
1: Okay, that'll work.
0: So what's on your mind this Saturday, Faith?
1: Okay, I'm going to go with Bobby, my Bobby, this week. How about Ramblin' Gamblin' Man?
0: I thought you were a little young to be requesting a song like that. That goes all the way back to 1969, you know.
1: Well, you know, I have to fake it.
0: Until you make it. I got you covered, Faith, and glad to do it.

What do you say we dim the lights and crank up the Miraval? You psyched? Are you pumped? Are you ready? Gal out of Washington, D.C. sold several million copies of this. It was huge back in the day, 1979. This is Amy Stewart!

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0: Tonight, mostly cloudy skies, low 60. Sunny and hot tomorrow, highs, 93. Tomorrow night, mostly clear, low 63. Sunny and hot for your Monday, highs 94. Downtown, 87 degrees. That's our new high for the day thus far. And a little bit of a breeze out of the west at about 7 to 8 miles an hour. And that is a look at your weather on this Festival in the Park weekend. As you can see and as you can tell and as you can hear, it's going to be precipitation free for the balance of the festival till 9 tonight, tomorrow, noon to 6. A look at weather from 102.5 and 13.

seems like just yesterday, doesn't it? Oh, my. 27 away from 6. Dennis the Young and Styx. Oh, baby. You are my lady.

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3: 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Right on. Williams

0: Good afternoon, Alex.
1: Well, Dougie, how you be today, Dougie?
0: I'm tired right now.
1: Dougie, you been out in the garden?
0: Yeah, I'm sitting in the garden.
1: Sitting in the Garden of Eden?
0: You want to call it the Garden of Eden?
1: Well, we'll leave well enough alone there, Dougie. What's on your mind today, Dougie?
0: Well, while I'm resting, I thought I'd like to hear a little bit of Sam Cooke. Bring it on home to me.
1: My main man, I have got you covered and be glad to lay a little Sam Cooke on your young ears.
0: Well, I certainly appreciate it, Alex.
1: Glad to do it. And you keep listening. Grow them maters and cucumbers and things. You and I will be pals.

0: Sam Cooke, with a little help from Lou Rawls, y'all. And that is the B-side, the flip side of Sam Cooke's Having a Party, which you may or may not remember, but what you probably do recall for sure was Having a Party was recorded by none other than Roderick David Stewart.
1: If things really do get better with age, he must be dang near magnificent.
2: The man of the hour, the man with the power, too sweet to be sour.
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0: Now, which son are you talking about? Oh, the seventh. Here's Johnny.

from the Whiskey A Go Go, Johnny Ramostella, otherwise known as Johnny Rivers, 12 away from 6, 86 degrees. And when he was over in China recently, Xi Jinping had his folks play the instrumental version of this song.

0: the people. And not just any people. You know them, yeah, you do. 5:52, closing in on 6 o'clock. 85 degrees with a high of 87. And this song I'm about to play for you was released on the 11th of August in 56. 1 week later, on the 18th of August, it landed in the number one spot on the Billboard Hot 100 chart for 11 weeks. For some guy out of Tupelo, Mississippi.
1: You know I can be found sitting home all alone.

We lost him early this year, on the 27th of Feb, at the age of 86. What a career. Here's Neil Sedaka.

0: Danville's annual Festival in the Park continues today and tomorrow in Balloon Park with arts, crafts, and food vendors, a whimsical children's area, plus live performances today by Rise Again, League of Ordinary Gentlemen, and the Fastlane Band featuring Adam Lee Decker. And tomorrow, it's live gospel music all day. 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

my goodness, think of those grassroots and those midnight confessions. You know, always good for the soul. Rob Grill and Company, looking at 4 minutes after 6 o'clock, 56 left with Al, and then we make room for Lorino and Throwback Nation with the best of the 80s and 90s. Don't forget, $2,000 on the line Monday afternoon at 5:45 during the Popeye's Secret Sound Game. And we do that 5 days a week, Monday through Friday. Every wrong answer, we add $50. And don't forget, on Fridays, it's an additional treat. At about 10 minutes after 5 o'clock, I give you the opportunity to pick up a scrumptious, delicious hot dog combo from Ma Possums out there on 41, the little oasis in the desert. Yeah, you get two Jesse Jones dogs dressed any way you want them dressed, with that homemade chili and the homemade coleslaw. They toast the buns, put some onions on that thing, whip some mustard on there. Of course, we throw in an order of fries to go with that, crinkle cut fries and a soda. The hot dog combo every Friday at around 10 minutes after 5 o'clock. And remember, they are known. You voted them the best dogs and burgers in Big D and surrounding area. So

Lots of things going on at 1025 1330 WBTM. The co-founder of the British rock band Traffic passed away peacefully in his recliner Sunday, April 19th, at the age of 79. We remember this solo effort from him in 77. This is Dave Mason on BTM.

Baby on the console, the Super Greek, doing the funky, funky Broadway. 6-11, oh my, here it comes, Manfred.

strange deal here. On the 12th of May in 63, this guy got a wild hair and walked out of the Ed Sullivan Show. There's up and left. Then, a decade later, he had this hit record in 73. Robert Zimmerman, Big Bad Bobby Dylan on the radio, as he finds himself these days knocking on heaven's door.

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Martha and those Motor City Music Vandellas. Oh, yeah. 6:20, 40 minutes left with Al, baby. Got Gerard Leo Sayers, the little lion on the radio. The old boy feels like dancing, and why shouldn't he?

0: Alex believes in loyalty. 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

All right, let's take a peek. Tonight, mostly cloudy. Lows 60. Tomorrow, the final day of Festival in the Park. High noon to 6. Sunny and hot. Highs 93. Speaking of Festival in the Park, it's in progress till 9 tonight. Tomorrow night, well, it's going to be mostly clear with lows of 63. And then Monday, sunny and hot, highs 94. Downtown, 85. Today's high temperature, 87. At the moment, winds are calm. And that's your Festival in the Park weekend weather from 102.5 and 13.

The late Olivia Newton-John. You know, it's so sad. Cancer was the deal, if you recall, when it came to Livy. You know, had cancer, beat cancer, cancer came back, beat cancer, it came back, and eventually she succumbed to it. John Travolta, thankfully, still with us. 22 away from 7, and it was the 11th of this month. In 72, this rascal said his phone was tapped by the FBI, made that public proclamation on the Dick Cavett Show. Here's John Winston Lennon.

John. Oh, no. Lennon. 18 away from 7. And we all know what day after tomorrow is, don't we? Let's hope so.

Quite the foursome. Mamas and papas. Oh, my. 645 at WBTM. Holding steady with 85 degrees. Managed to get up to 87. Look out for tomorrow. 93 now. And a little reminder, if you don't mind, if you haven't seen it as yet, you owe it to yourself to see it. The biopic called Michael. All about Michael Jackson, superstar, incredible. And the role of Michael, played by his nephew, Jafar Jackson, the son of Jermaine Jackson. Unbelievable. An extraordinary biopic. I mean, if you have a modicum of interest in Michael, you have got to see it. And if you're really into Michael, it's a must. And while we're on the subject,

0: 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How about some more Rolling Stones?
1: Some more Rolling Stones, my friend. I'll be glad to do it. You have impeccable taste.
0: You are incredible, sir.
1: Thank you so much, sir, and I'll see you at the P.O.
0: Yes, sir. But, yeah, you're incredible.
1: Well, it could be, but let's hope not.

No, it can't be. Somebody needs to end with a super great guest, G in the air chair, for another few more minutes. Here's a white doo-wop quintet from Pittsburgh with the biggest hit they ever had. From 59, here are the Skyliners.

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I'm Tony Lorino. 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
0: And it's brought to you by Eggland's Best. Better taste, better nutrition, better eggs. I'm Tony the Reno Bruce.
2: I like to hear celebrate good times. I've been sober for 41 years.
0: Oh.
2: May 7th.
0: Nice.
2: 1985.
0: That is pretty cool. Congratulations, Bruce. Good for you, my man. Hey, let's celebrate with a soda, water, iced tea, whatever you want to toast with. It's all good tonight. We'll get that on for him and whatever you'd like. We're at 877-909-1989. And I'm ready to get more of those great songs from the 80s and 90s going tonight.
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We got to celebrate Janet Jackson on her birthday tonight. What's it going to be? Again? Together again? Or nasty? 877-909-1989. Text your vote. We'll play it coming up. 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

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You can win some great prizes just listening up with Alex. Coming up

you. Enjoying our Janet tonight for Janet's birthday again, together again, or nasty. We go 90s on this one. Great pick. Absolutely. One to get us on the dance floor for sure. And her to blow out the candles. The cake for Janet, the dance floor for the rest of us with your texts tonight. Together again for Janet Jackson's birthday is on.

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All yours, Tony. 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